0: Risk It All by Bruno Mars on 104.7 The Drop. Bestie, I'm getting better, okay? Because I be having to hold my tears back every time I hear that song. It's just so beautiful. It's so, so beautiful. I love good music. But speaking of good music and timeless music, it's been 25 years since this iconic album dropped. Stay tuned in 10 minutes to find out what it is.
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0: What's poppin', bestie? Make sure you hang out with your girl Indigo Jones from 7 p.m. to midnight for your chance to get some tickets to A Night Above the City. You don't want to miss it.
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0: 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So, what is public media? It's a promise to keep community first, to focus on sharing the stories of our neighbors, to talk about the difficult topics that needs to be discussed, to inspire curiosity and creativity. It's made possible by the community, and it's the place where you belong. Rocky Mountain Public Media, where everyone feels seen and heard. And now-

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Think I finally understand a lesson. 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

DJ Bella Scratch holding you down on 104.7 The Drop. Is it content or is it just manipulation for the bag? You know what? The business of being controversial and dropping all of these crazy rage bait posts is all about turning emotion into strategy. And if creators post harm just to cash in, well, it's not cool. It's not cool at all. It's manipulation, definitely, with a ring light in front of it. Coming up in 8 minutes, who's responsible? The creator, the platform, or us for watching and for, you know, engaging with the content? Yeah. 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

hate my guts, cause y'all really ugly, can't make this up. They call me Slim Rim, but my weight is up. They telling me I should wait. Wait for what? The wait is up. Look, it's time. And if you see me with it, it's mine.